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Your love I'm lost in. And I'm tired, so exhausted. Your love I'm lost in. 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